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Lori. 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She called herself the hoe with the money, money flow. But fuck that little mouse, 'cause I'm an albatross.

another part of personality is the way other people affect you. 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